Why not take all of me, babe? Yes, can't you see? I'm no good without you. Take my arms, I'll never use them. Take my lips.

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I never looked for trouble, but I never ran. I don't take no orders, no kind of man. I'm only made out.

De a dos, Fabián Codevila, Sonia Ferraris. Lunes a viernes, de 0 a 2, Nacional. 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